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Get my left on, I get my spliff on for sure. 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
3: Tell me that I'm special. Tell me I look pretty. Tell me I'm a little angel. Sweetheart of your city.

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